More than anyone else, Jean-François Paillard popularized Paco Bell's Canon in D in the 1970s. Well, that was another one of Paillard's groundbreaking recordings with his Paillard Chamber Orchestra, the Suite in G by Johann Paco Bell on 89.5 Classical K-Bach. On the way next, we've got a luxurious arrangement of an English folk tune. K-Bach is supported by the Scottsdale Symphonic Orchestra, presenting Dvorak's 8th Symphony at Scottsdale Center for the Performing Arts, Sunday, October 11th at 4 p.m. Concert details at scottsdalesymphonicorchestra.org. Percy Grainger was listening to English folk music at a fair in the market town of Brigg in 1907 when he heard a tune called Brigg Fair. He soon arranged the song for unaccompanied five-part chorus with tenor soloist. Well, in turn, Frederick Delius heard Granger's arrangement and wrote this orchestral setting of Brigg Fair. We'll hear the New Zealand Symphony Orchestra on the Classical Happy Hour.

Some lovely music for your commute home on this Wednesday. Brig Fair by Frederick Deligas, Meyer Fredman in that performance conducting the New Zealand Symphony Orchestra. Music by a composer who played chamber music with Mozart is on the way next. 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KBOC's First Take is your first take on the latest classical recordings, and KBOC's Michael Keelan chatted with flutist Anna Besson about her new recording of Mozart's flute quartets. She performs them on a flute from Mozart's era, a sound that's very different than what you'll hear on a modern instrument. You can hear that interesting conversation and subscribe to the podcast at firsttake.kbok.org. Right now, a concerto for the Oboe of Love, or the Oboe d'Amore by Karl Dieters von Dietersdorf. Lajos Lencis plays the oboe here with the Franz Liszt Chamber Orchestra on KBOC.

The Oboe d'Amore Concerto in A by Carl Ditters von Dittersdorf on Classical K-Bach. The Franz Liszt Chamber Orchestra joined there by oboist Lajos Lenches. How well do you know the Grand Canyon State? Well, our A to Z quiz will test your knowledge of all things Arizona, such as what type of salad was invented in Arizona. It's one of this week's questions. Check out the A to Z quiz, 5 questions each Monday through Thursday at play.kbach.org. 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I'm Greg Kostraba. Thanks for tuning into the Classical Happy Hour here on 89.5. Right now, the Russian Easter Festival Overture by Nikolai Rimsky-Korsakov. Here's the Baltimore Symphony Orchestra on KBach.

festive music for a festive occasion. That was the Russian Easter Festival Overture by Nikolai Rimsky-Korsakov. The Baltimore Symphony Orchestra was conducted by David Zinman. On the way next, a violin concerto by Vivaldi here on the Classical Happy Hour. KBOC is supported by the Arizona Philharmonic, presenting Beethoven and Mozart Virtuosity and Brilliance this Sunday, October 4th from 3 to 5 p.m. at the Ruth Street Theater in Prescott. Ticket information at azphil.org. Well, if you love music from the movies, be sure to join Matt Rogers each Saturday evening at 6 for Real Music. This week he's honoring the English composer Anne Dudley, who won the Academy Award for The Full Monty. Her scores for film and television also include The Crying Game, The Tenth Kingdom, and The Velveteen Rabbit. Anne Dudley featured this week on Real Music, Saturday evening at 6, right here on KBOC. Violinist Giuliano Carmignola here joins the Venice Baroque Orchestra on 89.5 KBOC. This is a violin concerto in C by Antonio Vivaldi.

0: wonderful Baroque violinist Giuliano Carmignola joining Andrea Marcon and the Venice Baroque Orchestra. That was the Violin Concerto in C by Antonio Vivaldi. And in case you're keeping count, that was RV Catalog Listing 191. A piece based on a 19th century Creole dance from Martinique is next as we enjoy The Beguin by Jerome Maras here on the Classical Happy Hour. Greg Kostraba, thanks for tuning in on this Wednesday. This is member-supported KBOC, KBAQ Phoenix and HD, a service of the Maricopa Community Colleges and Arizona State University. If you have a cat, you can nominate that furry feline friend to be KBOC's Cat of the Month. Our September honoree is Mel B., a classical music-loving farm cat. Mel B. is always enjoying the sounds of Mozart, Bach, and Beethoven on KBOC, and you can see a picture of her on KBOC's Facebook page. And while you're there, nominate your cat to be KBOC's next Cat of the Month.
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The Beguine by American composer Jerome Maras, not to be confused with a beguine, as in Gershwin's Begin the Beguine. Two very different dance forms that have quite similar names. We hear the New Zealand Symphony Orchestra, Joanne Folletta, conducting. Music from the son of an 18th century instrument maker is next here on 89.5. 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Johann Christoph Vogel left his native Germany at the age of 20 to work as a horn player and a composer in Paris. He found some success with his oratorio Jephtha and his two operas. He also wrote three symphonies before his untimely death at the age of 32. Here's the second symphony by Johann Christoph Vogel, the Bavarian Chamber Philharmonic performs on KBOC.

Reinhard Gerbau conducting the Bavarian Chamber Philharmonic. That was the Symphony No. 2 by Johann Christoph Vogel on 89.5 Classical K-Pop. On the way next, the Military March No. 1, the March Militaire by Franz Schubert. I'm Greg Kostroba. Thanks for tuning into the Classical Happy Hour on this Wednesday. 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More information at phoenixsymphony.org. 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

pianists Christoph Eschenbach and Justus Franz with the Military March No. 1 by Franz Schubert here on 89.5 KBOC. A Baroque Moment courtesy of Francesco Gemignani is on the way next. 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The Phoenix Chorale begins its 2026-2027 season next weekend, October 10th and 11th, with a program called Life, Love, and Light. I recently chatted with the chorale's artistic director, Christopher Gavitas, about this concert of joy, remembrance, and consolation. We also chatted about the group's upcoming album, Promised Land. That conversation is the latest episode of Heart of the Arts. 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Right now, a concerto grosso, a large concerto by Francesco Gemignani. Here's Cappella e Strepolitana on KBOK.

A Concerto Grosso in D by Francesco Gemignani, Yaroslav Kirchek conducting Capella Istropolitana. The Classical Happy Hour concludes next with selections from the African Suite by the father of modern Nigerian art music, Fela Sowanda. And then Duard Martin is along with Evening Classics. Greg Kustraba, Michael Keelan's filling in for me for the next couple of days. Have a terrific weekend. I'll be back Monday afternoon at 2. Hope you can tune in then. 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And if you know someone who loves to read but has trouble seeing the print or holding the magazine, Sun Sounds broadcasts the reading of over 200 publications, newspapers, magazines, and books free of charge. You can find out more at sunsounds.org.

Good evening. I'm your host, Duart Martin. Today, the last day of September. My goodness, time goes so quickly. We're going to start right off with Mozart. When he was 23 years old, he was bored, as many 23-year-olds are, with their jobs. And in Mozart's case, he was the court organist. So on the side, he'd been kind of experimenting with different instrumental combinations. And we're going to be listening to the Sinfonia Concertante that he wrote. Apart from the strings in this, you can pretty much check off the wind players on just one hand. There's a pair of oboes and a pair of horns, and that's it. No need for clarinets. The flute players can all go home along with the percussionist. Instead, Mozart gets double duty out of the viola section by scoring it for two different parts. Kind of gives it a bit more fuller of a sound color. And Mozart himself could pinch hit as soloist on both violin and viola, although usually he only picked up the viola for chamber music. If you want a visual to go along with this music, there's a ballet by Balanchine that uses it. In fact, the two soloists are danced by two different ballerinas, so you really get a feel for how the instruments work together.

0: Mozart's Sinfonia Concertante in E-flat major, Köchel 364, with the Orpheus Chamber Orchestra, violinist Todd Phillips and violist Maureen Gallagher. KBOC is everywhere you are. 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
1: 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Her scores for film and television include The Crying Game, The Hustle, The Miracle Maker, The Tenth Kingdom, and The Velveteen Rabbit. 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

Bright Blue Music by Michael Torkey, the Baltimore Symphony Orchestra, conducted by David Zinman. Well, the Phoenix Symphony broadcast returns to KBOC for another season of concerts, and it's going to begin next week on Wednesday, October the 7th. And you can mark it on your calendar so you don't miss it, October the 7th at 7, right here on KBOC. The start of a cantata by Wilhelm Friedemann Bach next. Wilhelm Friedemann was the son of Johann Sebastian Bach, and he was an improvisational genius. He loved math. He studied it voluntarily. His daughter's descendants even moved over here to Oklahoma. But Wilhelm Friedemann Bach had no head for business. He resigned when he'd had enough of a job. That was pretty fatal in those days, because in the 18th century, if you didn't line up another secure job to go on to, good luck to you. And Wilhelm Friedemann Bach did end up in poverty when he died.

the beginning of a cantata by Wilhelm Friedemann Bach with La Perfestante, conducted by Ralph Otto. We keep a complete playlist of all the music you enjoy on KBach on our website, and we play classical music 24 hours a day, 7 days a week. That's a lot of music and a lot of information about it. It's all on the website. The playlist is at kbach.org. And you can stay on top of what's happening at KBach because we're also on Facebook and Instagram, as well as at kbach.org. Ballet music in the middle of Gounod's opera Faust represents historical femme fatales as they're paraded in front of Gounod by Faust. There's Cleopatra and Helen of Troy, amongst others, and we'll hear that ballet music with the Academy of St. Martin in the Fields.

The ballet music from Gounod's opera Faust, the Academy of St. Martin in the Fields, conducted by Sir Neville Mariner. And Ballet Under the Stars, tomorrow night.

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Cécile Chaminade was born in 1857, and at that time, several dads disapproved of having their daughters study music, of all things, and Cécile Chaminade's dad was one of those. So she had to train a bit under the radar, first with her mom and then with Benjamin Goddard. Her success was probably hindered by gender biases in those days, but today she's regarded, as Ambroise Thomas observed, not as a woman who composed, but as a composer who was a woman. And here are half a dozen of her concert etudes.

0: 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K-Park is your connection to the vibrant art scene right here at home in the Valley, and we've had some of the area's finest classical musicians come into the studio and play for us and be interviewed, including guitarist Martha Masters and the Helios Renaissance Ensemble. 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
1: When the going gets tough, the tough turn to music. 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I'm Suzanne Bona. 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

a setting by Thomas Tallis of Te Lucis Ante Terminum, sung by Stile Antico. The Phoenix Chorale's getting ready for their new season, and KPARC's Greg Kustraba interviewed the director for our latest feature, Heart of the Arts. 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Luigi Boccherini was an expat in Spain. He kind of worked his way around the Mediterranean coast from his hometown in Italy, lugging his cello on and off uncomfortable coaches, determined to make a living as a composer. And Boccherini caught the ear of the royal family once he fetched up in Spain, which did set him up nicely for a while. So he got to play and teach and, yes, compose.

cellist Yo-Yo Ma with the Amsterdam Baroque Orchestra, conducted by Toon Koopman, and Boccherini's Cello Concerto in G Major. 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

Arizona State University and the Maricopa Community Colleges. When Ravel composed his Pavane for a Dead Princess, he was thinking of a long-ago Baroque Spanish Infanta, like the one in a very famous painting by Velázquez. But Ravel complained that some musicians were playing this little piece too much like funeral music, instead of a stately dance. He told them, "Look, it's a Pavane for a Dead Princess, not a dead Pavane."

The Cincinnati Symphony Orchestra, conducted by Paavo Järvi, with Ravel's Pavane for a Dead Princess, inspired by the great painting by Velázquez of a Spanish Infanta. Ravel actually had a connection to Spain himself. His mom came from the Basque area of the Pyrenees that divide Spain from France. And this is Hispanic Heritage Month here at KBOC. We're highlighting the contributions of Hispanic and Latin American composers and performers throughout our month-long celebration. 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

The Los Angeles Philharmonic, conducted by Esa-Pekka Salonen, playing the Schoenberg arrangement of Bach's Prelude and Fugue in E-flat major, Schmiede 552, the St. Anne Prelude and Fugue, which Bach originally composed for the organ. There's an organ recital coming up, actually, this next weekend here in the Valley. It's on Saturday afternoon at 3 o'clock. The organ recital will be at Camelback Bible Church, which is at Stanford Drive and 39th Street, just south of Lincoln there. 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Herbert Howell's Requiem anchors a programme which explores joy, remembrance and love. 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Romain Deschamps is our soloist next with the Piano Concerto No. 1 by Saint-Saëns.

The Piano Concerto No. 1 by Saint-Saëns, soloist Romain Deschamps with the Malmö Symphony Orchestra, conducted by Marc Sustro. 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

0: A concertant for flute and clarinet by Franz Danzy, members of the Chicago Youth Symphony Orchestra, conducted by Alan Tinkham, with clarinetist Anthony McGill and Damari McGill playing the flute. Well, K-Bach's first take is your first take on the latest classical recordings. 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K-Bach's Michael Keelan interviewed her. 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

The overture to Reznicek's opera Donna Diana, the Cincinnati Pops Orchestra, conducted by Eric Kunzel. And that reminds me that Arizona Opera's latest production of Scalia Ginsburg will be down in Tucson this next weekend. Arizona Opera is taking it down there on Saturday evening at 7:30. 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

Concerto in D minor by Vivaldi, with the Academy of Ancient Music, Andrew Manzi playing a viola d'amore, and lutenist Nigel North. Well, if you have a minute, KBOX Hotspots has some suggestions for fun things to do here in the Valley. 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And KBOX is supported by the Scottsdale Symphonic Orchestra, presenting Dvorak's 8th Symphony at the Scottsdale Centre for the Performing Arts on Sunday, October the 11th at 4 p.m. Concert details at scottsdalesymphonicorchestra.org.

0: A suite from Korngold's music inspired by Shakespeare, Much Ado About Nothing, the London Symphony Orchestra, conducted by Andre Previn. 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It's one of this week's questions. Try the A to Z quiz. You can do it right now if you like. 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

Beethoven's Piano Sonata No. 10 with David Karavar. Fairly new recording that just came out in January this year. And Beethoven is on the program of a concert coming up this next weekend in Prescott. The Arizona Philharmonic will begin their concert on Sunday at 3 o'clock at Prescott High School. This is member-supported KBARC, KBAQ, Phoenix and HD, a service of the Maricopa Community Colleges and Arizona State University. Fauré was busy as the head of the Conservatoire in Paris. When he wrote his masques and bergamasques, he used some of his earlier ideas just to save time. And you wouldn't know it, though. It became one of his most popular works. We're going to hear it in just a moment. Fauré was inspired by the Commedia dell'arte tradition and the paintings of Rococo artists Watteau and Fragonard, and he organized this suite based on Baroque dances. So we have a minuet and a gavotte and a pavane.

The Seattle Symphony, conducted by Ludovic Morlot, playing The Masks and Bergamasks by Fauré. You can hear some of Fauré's music in concert tomorrow night. The Scottsdale Philharmonic have Fauré on the program. Their concert begins tomorrow night at 7, and the Scottsdale Philharmonic will be up at La Casa de Cristo Lutheran Church on Bell Road at 63rd Street.

0: A violin concerto by Locatelli, that one in A major, played by Isabel Faust, and Il Giardino Armonico, conducted by Giovanni Antonini. 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

Fun and Games with Rossini and his opera La Scala di Seta. We heard the overture to the Silken Ladder with the Scottish Chamber Orchestra conducted by Jamie Loredo. Well, if you have a minute, 60 seconds is all it takes to play KBARC's Minute Mix. You can visit play.kbarc.org and just have 1 minute of fun for yourself tonight. I'm your host, Duart Martin, and Michael Keelan is taking over with your midnight snack. In about 10 minutes or so, he'll get you into the month of October. Meanwhile, I'm going to leave you with a symphony by Cannabich, who was a professional violinist and a friend of Mozart's. Cannabich came from a musical family. He was fluent in both German and French, which was great. It meant he was able to work in both countries, and he even arranged for his daughter to take piano lessons from the great Mozart. Have a great day. See you next month.

Gottfried von der Goltz led the Freiburg Baroque Orchestra in Christian Cannabich Symphony No. 55 in C major. This is member-supported KBOT, KBAQ Phoenix in HD, a service of Arizona State University and Rio Salado College. I'm Tyler Klein, glad to be joining you tonight at the beginning of this first day of October 2026. Coming up in about 10 minutes, I've got a piano concerto in E-flat by Johann Baptist Kramer. And later on, it's Johannes Brahms's variations on a theme of Haydn. 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

The Summer Pastorale by Arthur Honegger. Oliver Zefman conducted the Academy of St. Martin in the Fields in that performance. Listening to 89.5 KBOX streaming at kbox.org, here is pianist Howard Shelley and the London Mozart Players performing the Piano Concerto No. 1 in E-flat by Johann Baptist Kramer.

Music there by Johann Baptist Kramer with his Piano Concerto No. 1 in E flat, the Opus 10 by the composer. Pianist Howard Shelley performed with and conducted the London Mozart Players in that performance here on 89.5 KBOC. Here's Leonard Bernstein leading the New York Philharmonic in the music of Johannes Brahms with the variations on a theme of Haydn.

The Variations on a Theme of Haydn by Johannes Brahms, the New York Philharmonic, conducted by Leonard Bernstein. This is member-supported KBOT, KBAQ Phoenix in HD, a service of Rio Salado College and Arizona State's University, also on the web at kbok.org. I'm Tyler Klein, music ahead in about 18 minutes with a trumpet concerto by Alessandro Marcello, plus the violin concerto by Samuel Coleridge Taylor coming up in about 30 minutes. We just heard Brahms's take on the music of Haydn, and here's music by Haydn himself. It's his Symphony No. 28 in A major. Vela Drahos conducts the Nicholas Esterhazy Sinfonia.

Joseph Haydn's Symphony No. 28 in A major. That was a performance by the Nicholas Esterhazy Sinfonia, conducted by Bela Drahos on 89.5 KBOK. Your trumpet solo Sergei Nikarikov and the St. Paul Chamber Orchestra, led by Hugh Wolf, with Alessandro Marcello's Trumpet Concerto in C major.

Alessandro Marcello's Trumpet Concerto with trumpeter Sergei Nikarikov, joined by the St. Paul Chamber Orchestra, conducted by Hugh Wolfe on Classical KBOK. You can always find us online. We've got our program schedule and lots more that's on our website, kbok.org. Music now from Samuel Coleridge Taylor with his Violin Concerto in G minor. Violinist Husband Little joins the BBC Philharmonic, conducted by Sir Colin Davis.

Violinist Tasman Little and the BBC Philharmonic, led by Sir Andrew Davis, with the Violin Concerto in G Minor by Samuel Coleridge Taylor. This is member-supported KBOC, KBAK Phoenix in HD, the service of Arizona State University and Rio Salado College. I'm Tyler Klein. I hope you're doing well in these overnight hours. Glad to be here with you with this music. Here's George Frideric Handel's Water Music Suite at number 2 in D major, with Martin Perlman conducting Boston Baroque.

Water Music Suite number 2 in D major by George Frideric Handel, performed by the group Boston Baroque, conducted by Martin Perlman. Here's pianist Vladimir Ashkenazy performing the piano sonata number 3 in B minor by Frederic Chopin on 89.5 KBOK.

Frédéric Chopin's Piano Sonata No. 3 in B minor, his Opus 58, performed by piano cellist Vladimir Ashkenazy on 89.5 KBOK. In around 17 minutes, it's music by Johann Sebastian Bach with his Jesu Joy of Man's Desiring for solo guitar. First, though, horn soloist Barry Tuckwell joins the London Symphony Orchestra for the Horn Concerto No. 4 by Mozart.

Horn soloist Barry Tuckwell with the London Symphony Orchestra performing Mozart's Horn Concerto No. 4 in E-flat, a performance conducted by Peter Mach. This is member-supported KBOC, KBAQ Phoenix in HD, a service of the Maricopa Community Colleges and Arizona State University. I'm Tyler Klein. On the way in just a few minutes, I've got the Scottish Fantasy by Max Brooks, somewhere between a concerto and a symphonic fantasia. It's awesome. Also later on, it's music by Beethoven with his very first symphony. 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

Guitarist Christopher Parkening performing Jesu, Joy of Man's Desiring by Johann Sebastian Bach. Music now by Max Brook that is based on traditional Scottish folk ballads. This is his Scottish Fantasy. Violinist Michael Ludwig joins the Virginia Symphony conducted by Joanne Folletta.

The Scottish Fantasy by Max Bruch. That was violinist Michael Ludwig with the Virginia Symphony conducted by Joanne Folletta on 89.5 KBOK. We are streaming at kbok.org. Here's Jean-André Nozeta leading the National Symphony Orchestra from D.C., performing Beethoven's Symphony No. 1 in C major.

Beethoven's Symphony No. 1 in C major, his Opus 21, performed by the National Symphony Orchestra, conducted by Jean-André Nozeda, on member-supported 89.5 KBOC, KVAK Phoenix in HD, a service of Arizona State's University and the Maricopa Community Colleges. Good morning to you. I'm Tyler Klein. Hope you're having a good start to your Thursday, this first day of October 2026. Can hardly believe it. I'm with you for just a bit longer. I've got music in about 5 minutes by Franz Schubert, as well as Symphony by C.P.E. Bach later on. 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

Of a Spring Morning by Lily Boulanger, performed by flutist Virginia Broffitt Kunzer and pianist Tammy Walker. Here's the Grand Duo by Franz Schubert, with Claudio Abbado leading the Chamber Orchestra of Europe.

Franz Schubert's Grand Duo, an orchestration by Josef Joachim, the Chamber Orchestra of Europe, conducted by Claudio Abbado on 89.5K Bach. I'm Tyler Klein, your first cup of classical on the way at 5 o'clock with the music of Rafe Vaughan Williams and his Serenade to Music. 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Here's music by Carl Philipp Emanuel Bach with the Symphony in D Major. 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

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This is KBAQ Phoenix and HD, a service of Arizona State University and the Maricopa Community Colleges. Well, good morning. Hope you're doing well on this Thursday morning. Today is International Music Day. It was first declared back in 1975 by the International Music Council, which I didn't even know existed. It was led at the time by President Yehudi Menuhin, and the goal was to honor the power of music in uniting people and bridging cultural gaps. So I thought, what better for a day of music than a serenade to music? It's Rayfun Williams, played by the London Philharmonic Orchestra, your first cup for this morning.

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Your first

of Classical Today, played by the London Philharmonic Orchestra. Good to have you tuned in to Morning Classics. I'm Matt Rogers. You can keep on top of what's happening here at KBOK by following us on Facebook and Instagram, and we're always at kbok.org.

a composer who rose from relatively obscure beginnings to become the master of the king's music in England. William Boyce, his Symphony No. 2, that was the English String Orchestra led by William Boulton. And it's Morning Classics on 89.5 KBOC. I'm Matt Rogers. We're going to hear a harp concerto by a guy named Jan Ladislav Dušek. He was a Czech classical period composer, virtuoso pianist. He was born just a few years after Mozart was born. And this is his harp concerto, Opus 15, Roberta Alessandrini playing with the Orchestra of Mantua on Morning Classics here on KBOC.

That's a Czech composer from the time of Mozart, Jan Ladislav Dušek, the Harp Concerto, Opus 15, played by Roberta Alessandrini and the Orchestra of Mantua. Well, coming up this weekend on our film music series, Saturday evening at 6, we're going to be honoring the English composer Anne Dudley. She won the Academy Award for The Full Monty, and her scores for film and television include The Crying Game, The Hustle, The Miracle Maker, The Tenth Kingdom, and The Velveteen Rabbit. It's going to be a great show. We're honoring Anne Dudley, Saturday evening, 6 o'clock here on KBOC.

89.5 Classical K-Bach and the Dance of the Rose Maidens from Guyana, music by Aram Khachaturian. Yuri Temurakhanov conducting the Royal Philharmonic Orchestra here on 89.5 K-Bach. Your Dawn Chorus for this morning coming up at 6 after music by Antonin Dvorak. It's music for The Noonday Witch. It's a little bit of a dark story. A mother warns her son that if he doesn't behave, she's going to summon the noon witch to take him away. Well, you can probably guess the kid does not behave, and the witch arrives at the stroke of noon. The witch is described as a horrible creature, and she demands the child. Yep, it's a dark story, so forget the story. Just enjoy the music. The Noonday Witch by Dvorak, played by the Janáček Philharmonic Orchestra.

It's Morning Classics here on 89.5 KBOC. Music for the Noonday Witch by Antonin Dvorak. That was the Janacek Philharmonic Orchestra with Theodore Kuchar conducting. 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Every morning at 6 o'clock, we enjoy the Dawn Chorus. Little music for the human voice to greet the morning. And this is by the Danish composer Niels Gade. It's called On Shurland's Brave Plains. And this is the Danish National Radio Choir performing your Dawn Chorus for this morning on KBOC.

Stefan Parkman conducting the Danish National Radio Choir in your dawn chorus for this Thursday morning by Danish composer Niels Gatha. That was called On Shurland's Brave Plains. And if you love choral music, you're going to want to know the Phoenix Chorale is beginning its 2026-2027 season, October 10th and 11th, with a program called Life, Love, and Light. And KBOX's Greg Kostraba recently talked with the chorale's artistic director, Christopher Gavitas, about the concert and about the group's upcoming album called Promised Land. That conversation is the latest episode of Heart of the Arts. 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Welcome to Morning Classics. I'm Matt Rogers. Music by English composer John Garth for you now. He lived from 1721 to 1810, and this is his cello concerto number 2.

That's 18th century English composer John Garth and his Cello Concerto No. 2, Richard Tuncliffe and the Avicen Ensemble, led by Pavlo Beznosiak. Well, it's that time of year again. The Phoenix Symphony broadcast is returning to KBOC for another season of concerts beginning October 7th, which is less than a week away, featuring performances from the Classics series. Mark it on your calendar so you don't miss it. It's next Wednesday, October 7th at 7 here on KBOC. And KBOC is supported by the Phoenix Symphony, presenting Final Symphony, featuring music from the Final Fantasy video game series, performed live by the orchestra, October 3rd and 4th at Symphony Hall. More information at phoenixsymphony.org. We're going to hear music by Vincent Dandy, French composer. This is inspired by travels that he took through Germany and Austria in the summer of 1888. So close your eyes and maybe you'll almost be in Germany and Austria. This is called Tableau de Voyage, and it's the Württemberg Philharmonic performing on KBOC.

Tableau de Voyage, or Travel Pictures, music by Vincent Dundee, inspired by his travels through Germany and Austria in 1888, the Württemberg Philharmonic performing here on KBOK. 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Music by Michael Haydn for you, Flute Concerto No. 2. This is Emmanuel Poud playing the flute for the Haydn Ensemble of Berlin.

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Music by Michael Haydn, his Flute Concerto No. 2. That was Emanuel Paud playing for the Haydn Ensemble of Berlin, Hans-Jörg Schellenberger conducting here on KBOK. 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

Inspired by a trip Aaron Copland took to Havana, his Danzón Cubano. That was the Baltimore Symphony Orchestra led by David Zinman. And this is member-supported, 89.5 KBOC, KBAQ Phoenix and HD, a service of the Maricopa Community Colleges and Arizona State University. 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Well, it's 7 o'clock. You know what that means. Time for Breakfast Baroque here on KBOC. And today it's by a German composer and harpsichordist who was a contemporary of Bach, Telemann, and Handel. His name is Christoph Graupner, and this is his orchestral suite played by the Finnish Baroque Orchestra on 89.5 Classical KBOC.

Breakfast Baroque for this morning on K-Bach by Christoph Graupner, an orchestral suite played by the Finnish Baroque Orchestra on 89.5 K-Bach. If you enjoy Breakfast Baroque each morning, every Sunday morning from 6 to 10, you can enjoy 4 hours of music by folks like Graupner and Bach and Telemann and Handel. 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We heard from this guy's brother just a bit ago. This is Franz Joseph Haydn, an arietta with 12 variations in A, played by Yeno Yondo on Morning Classics here on K-Bach.

That's music by Franz Joseph Haydn for your Thursday morning. His Arietta with 12 variations. Yeno Yondo playing the piano here on KBOK. We have a trivia quiz here at KBOK. 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We're going to hear a somewhat obscure overture from an opera called The Land of Smiles. It's music by Franz Lehár, and the idea of The Land of Smiles is whatever happens in life, smile. 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

The overture to the opera The Land of Smiles by Franz Lehár. That was the Munich Radio Orchestra performing, Ulf Schirmer conducting, on 89.5 Classical KBOK. 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Music now by Fernando Soar. He was a Spanish classical guitarist and composer from the late classical era, early romantic era. He was born in Barcelona in 1778. And this is ASU professor of guitar Martha Masters playing Variations on a Theme of Mozart, the Variations by Fernando Soar on KBOK.

That's Martha Masters playing guitar for music by Fernando Soar in the spotlight as we celebrate Hispanic Heritage Month here on KBOC. Variations on a theme of Mozart. 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

member-supported 89.5 Classical K-Bach and music by Mozart for your Thursday morning. His Divertimento, Kürschel 136, played by Capella Istropolitana. And speaking of Mozart, there is a new recording of Mozart's flute quartets featuring flutist Anna Besson, who teaches at the Amsterdam and Brussels conservatories, and she plays a flute from Mozart's era, which sounds quite a bit different from the modern instrument. K-Box Michael Keelan talked with Besson about this new recording. 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Nulla in mundo pax sincera. There is no true peace in this world. It's music by Vivaldi on KBOK.

I've seen a couple of translations for the title, There Is No True Peace in This World, and the one that I really like, There Is No Unblemished Peace in This World. It's music by Vivaldi, Nola in Mundo Pax Sincera, and that was Nicola Benedetti playing the violin for the Scottish Chamber Orchestra, Christian Kernan conducting. The Phoenix Symphony broadcast is back on KBOC for another season of concerts beginning next Wednesday, October 7th, 7 p.m., featuring performances from the Classics series. 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Christian Benda conducting the Prague Sinfonia Orchestra here in the Overture to Semiramide by Rossini.

One of my favorites by Rossini, his Semiramide Overture, played by the Prague Symphony Orchestra, Christian Benda conducting here on KBOG. It's Morning Classics, music to get you up and get you going this Thursday morning. I'm Matt Rogers. I'll be here this weekend for our film music series, Saturday evening at 6. And I hope you can tune in because we're going to honor Ann Dudley. She's the English composer who won the Academy Award for The Full Monty. And her scores for film and television include The Crying Game, The Hustle, The Miracle Maker, The Tenth Kingdom, and The Velveteen Rabbit. We're honoring Ann Dudley, Saturday evening, 6 o'clock here on KBOG. 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This is the German composer and harpsichordist Johann Christoph Friedrich Bach. He was the fifth son of J.S. Bach, and this is his Flute and Oboe Sonata.

89.5 Classical K-Bach and Music by Johann Christoph Friedrich Bach, Flute and Oboe Sonata in C, Ellen Vogel playing the oboe, and Patricia Mabee playing the harpsichord. This Sunday, you can wake up to 4 hours of music by Bach, Telemann, Handel, and all their friends from that time period. Suzanne Bona is your host for Sunday Baroque. 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

Herbert von Karajan conducting the Berlin Philharmonic, the intermezzo from Cavalleria Rusticana by Pietro Mascagni. Somehow, that one did not make your top 100 most wanted list this year. Incredible. It's a beautiful piece. Linda Cassidy keeps you company every weekday from 9 until 2, and she's got your most wanted hour at noon, where she plays all your favorites that did make the top 100 list. And you can see that list anytime on our website, kbok.org. Linda's coming up. She's got your morning masterpiece right at 9 o'clock, and that is after this one from Camille Saint-Saëns, his Violin Concerto No. 3, which he wrote for the fellow composer and virtuoso Pablo de Sarasate. This recording has Andrew Wan playing with the Montreal Symphony Orchestra, Kent Nagano conducting the Violin Concerto No. 1 by Camille Saint-Saëns.

89.5 Classical K-Pop, and on this first day of October, beautiful performance by Andrew Wan on the violin with the Montreal Symphony Orchestra led by Kent Nagano. Kemi Sasson's Violin Concerto No. 1 on Classical K-Pop. Good morning, and rabbit, rabbit, rabbit. Duart says you have to say that on the first day of every month. It's for good luck. I'm Linda Cassidy. Thank you so much for sharing some time with us this morning. So much great music coming up. We are off to the second largest continent on the planet for our Cabin Fever Reliever today, and it features a beautiful performance by pianist Laura Downs. We're also going to enjoy, of course, a few choice selections from our Most Wanted Top 100 list, just three today. One of them, a great soundtrack featuring a performance by Yo-Yo Ma, as well as music by the composer who kicks off the morning here with our morning masterpiece. A work that Beethoven dedicated to Prince Louis Ferdinand of Prussia. This is Beethoven's Piano Concerto No. 3 in C minor. Leon Fleischer on the piano with the Cleveland Orchestra led by George Zell on 89.5 Classical KBOK, KBAQ, Phoenix and HD, a service of Arizona State University and Rio Salado College. Good morning.

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Leon Fleischer on the piano with the Cleveland Orchestra led by George Zell. Philip Hemmo, Arizona-based in Tucson. He's on the guitar with music from Francisco Tarraga for your morning next. 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

Just gorgeous. That's guitarist Philip Hemmel, Tucson-based, with music from Francisco Tárrega. La Alborada, Adelita, and Lágrima is what we heard. I love hearing stories about Francisco Tárrega. One of the most famous is that he had run away not once, not twice, but three times. And the third time, he had run away with sort of a band of musicians and even learned a little bit more about playing music, interestingly enough. I'm Linda Cassidy, and KBOC is supported by listeners just like you. Thank you. 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You can find more information at skyharborairportparking.net. 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This is the music of Giovanni Sgambati. Happened to be a good friend of Franz Liszt. This is his Colla di Rienzo Overture. Francesco La Vecchia leads Rome Symphony Orchestra on Classical KBOC.

Music from the Italian composer, who was also a very close friend of Franz Liszt. We just enjoyed music by Giovanni Sgambati on Classical K-Bach, the Colla di Rienzo Overture. Francesco LaVecchia conducted that performance by the Rome Symphony Orchestra. Coming up in the next hour, some really wonderful music to fill up your morning. A performance by cellist Ofra Harnoy with the music of Jacques Offenbach. A little music from Bach's Cantata No. 42, the music for the first Sunday after Easter. And our cabin fever reliever brought to us by the composer William Grant Still and features a performance by pianist Laura Downs. Very much looking forward to that. Wanted to remind you that that vehicle of yours that you're getting ready to get rid of could actually be turned into your favorite classical music. It's simple to donate, it's tax deductible, and it supports the music that you love. Find out more when you go to cars.kbach.org. Let's enjoy a Baroque moment together. This is Telemann's Concerto for Trumpet and Violin in D. The group is Rebel on 89.5 Classical KBach, KBAQ, Phoenix in HD, a service of Arizona State University and the Maricopa Community Colleges.

89.5 Classical K-Bach. Music from Telemann this morning, his Concerto for Trumpet and Violin in D. The group is Rebel, featuring violinist Jörg Michael Schwartz, who also conducts, and that was David Carr on the trumpet. Speaking of Baroque music, remember every Sunday from 6 to 10, your host Suzanne Bona brings you the most wonderful soundtrack, and we simply call it Sunday Baroque. It's as simple as that. 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

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From Rosamunda, we just heard Ballet No. 2 in G on K-Bach, Riccardo Muti and the Vienna Philharmonic Orchestra. 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If you'd like to stay up to date on new classical recordings, you can with Michael Keelan, who most recently had a chat with Anna Bisson, who teaches at the Amsterdam and Brussels conservatories. She plays the flute. Not only that, she plays a flute that is of Mozart's era, which sounds very different from the flute that we are used to hearing today. Well, she has a new recording of Mozart's flute quartets. Michael Keelan sat down and had a chat with her about that recording. 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From Gaspar Fritz, his Sinfonia in B-flat here, performed by Kesselberg Ensemble. Ilse Gradulé conducts on Classical KBach. Good morning.

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Something soothing on this 1st of October on 89.5 Classical K-Bach, cellist Ofra Harnoy, with the Bournemouth Symphony Orchestra led by Antonio de Almeida. That was the Andante by Jacques Offenbach. I'm Linda Cassidy, enjoying our time together. Want to make sure you visit us at kbach.org. As the weather starts getting better and better, you'll want more and more ideas of things to do as the weekend comes along. 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Just head over there and sign up. Takes just a moment. This music from Bach is going to take us up to our cabin fever reliever. It's Musica da Camera, led by Robert King, and a little something for the first Sunday after Easter, Bach's Cantata No. 42. From it, we're going to enjoy the Sinfonia in D on Classical K-Bach.

89.5 Classical K-Bach. Music from our namesake, Johann Sebastian Bach, meant for the first Sunday after Easter. The Sinfonia in D from Bach's Cantata No. 42. That was Musica da Camera, led by Robert King. I'm Linda Cassidy. Thank you so much for taking us with you wherever you go. 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It's time for KBOK's Cabin Fever Reliever. And this time out, we're going out to the second largest continent on the planet. We are off to Africa today. William Grant Steele's Africa, his symphonic poem from 1930, is what he called the Africa of his imagination. It's a three-part work, three movements. And from it, we're going to hear Land of Romance. We're going to hear it performed here by Laura Downs on 89.5 Classical KBOK. KBAQ, Phoenix in HD, a service of Rio Salado College and Arizona State University. 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

89.5 Classical K-Bach, our cabin fever reliever today, taking us to Africa with music from William Grant Still. His work, Africa, a three-movement piece, what he calls his the Africa of his imagination. We just heard Land of Romance from Africa, performed by pianist Laura Downs. Our Cabin Fever Reliever happens Monday through Friday, always right around this time. Fun to break up the morning a little bit and enjoy a little armchair travel. Before this hour is up, we're headed off to Spain. And right now we're going to enjoy a little music from the French composer Jules Massenet. This is Suite Number 3. This is Dramatic Scenes. Here's the New Zealand Symphony Orchestra with Jean-Yves Sons conducting, a member supported, 89.5 Classical K-Bach. Good morning.

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The music of Jules Massenet. We just heard Dramatic Scenes, Suite No. 3, performed by the New Zealand Symphony Orchestra led by Johnny Vosons. 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Thank you. 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K-Bach is also supported by the Scottsdale Symphonic Orchestra, presenting Dvorak's 8th Symphony at the Scottsdale Center for the Performing Arts, Sunday, October 11th at 4 p.m. Concert details can be found at Scottsdale Symphonic Orchestra. Mozart music for your Thursday. This is the Hunt Quartet, string quartet number 17. Here's the Emerson String Quartet to perform it on K-Bach.

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The music of Mozart this morning, the Hunt Quartet, string quartet number 17 in B flat. That was the Emerson String Quartet. Off to Spain with the music of Joaquin Rodrigo as we also enjoy Hispanic Heritage Month here on Classical KBOK. 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

Celebrating Hispanic Heritage Month, music from Joaquin Rodrigo on Classical K-Bach, Boleras from Soleriana, that was Asturias Symphony Orchestra, led by Maximiano Valdez. I'm Linda Cassidy, and the lunch hour has snuck up behind me just like it does every time, more and more so these days. It is time for K-Bach's Most Wanted Hour. Just three favorites today taken from your Most Wanted Top 100 list, which can be found anytime when you visit us at kbach.org. Today, I have beautiful performances featuring both pianist Yundi Lee. I have one from Yo-Yo Ma, taken from a 2022 release. Very excited to bring that to you. Right now, I have violinist Yoon-Hee Kim with the Royal Philharmonic Orchestra, led by Barry Wordsworth. This is one of the big violin concertos on your top 100. This one's number 41. This is Tchaikovsky's Violin Concerto in D on member supported 89.5 Classical KBOC, KBAQ, Phoenix and HD, a service of the Maricopa Community Colleges and Arizona State University.

0: Member-supported 89.5 Classical K-Bock, kicking off today's Most Wanted Hour with the work you voted number 41, Tchaikovsky's famous Violin Concerto. Beautiful performance by Yoon-hee Kim. Royal Philharmonic Orchestra, led by Barry Wordsworth. It is K-Bock's Most Wanted Hour. I'm Linda Cassidy. 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I really do. And I love that you made it. 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
1: 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We're honoring Anne Dudley on the next Real Music, Saturday evening at 6 on Classical K-Bock.

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The theme from Schindler's List. Music by John Williams, performed by Yo-Yo Ma with the New York Philharmonic, led by John Williams. 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We'll wrap up today's Most Wanted Hour with the famous piano sonata by Beethoven. Number 22 this year, the Moonlight Sonata. It's piano sonata number 14, performed here by Yoon Dee Lee on member-supported KBOC.

The Moonlight Sonata, Beethoven's famous piano sonata number 14 on 89.5 Classical K-Bach. You just heard it performed by Yoondi Lee. I'm Lindy Cassidy. Always enjoy spending time and music with you, enjoying all this great music, the world's greatest music. I am with you for another hour or so. Greg Kostraba will be stepping in at 2 o'clock. And listen, if you enjoy soundtrack music, Greg brings you The Score at 4, Monday through Friday, every afternoon at 4 o'clock. You can count on hearing a wonderful film score. Also want to remind you to join us on Saturday evenings at 6. Matt Rogers brings you real music. Saturday nights at 6. This Saturday, we honor Anne Dudley, who won the Oscar for The Full Monty, her score for The Full Monty. Her scores for film and TV include The Crying Game, The Miracle Maker, The Tenth Kingdom, Velveteen Rabbit. So we're honoring Anne Dudley on this upcoming episode of Real Music Saturday night. And you can find out more when you visit us at kbach.org. 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

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What we just heard was essentially supper music for King Louis XIV. Music by Michel Richard de Lalande. 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From Emmanuel Chabrier, this beautiful work. 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

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The Phoenix Chorale begins its 26-27 season, October 10th and 11th, with a program titled Life, Love, and Light. And our own Greg Kostraba had a chat with the chorale's artistic director, Christopher Gabitas, about this concert of joy, remembrance, and consolation, and about the group's upcoming album, Promised Land. 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

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That was David Russell on the guitar. 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Thank you. 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Stanislav Korkovenko conducts this performance by the St. Petersburg Radio and TV Orchestra. 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

89.5 classical K-Bach and music from Mikhail Glinka's A Life for the Tsar. That was the Polonaise, performed by the St. Petersburg Radio and TV Orchestra, led by Stanislav Korkovenko. Music from the youngest Bach son coming up, as well as Greg Kostrava. I'll be stepping on out. I'll be back with you for a Friday Escape tomorrow morning at 9. 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And thanks.

Simon Standage with the Academy of Ancient Music and the overture to Hadrian in Syria, an opera of J.C. Bach. Hadrian was a Roman emperor fond of traveling, and I'll have at least a couple of travel-related pieces for you this afternoon. I'm Michael Keelan, in for Greg Kostraba. 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I'll be at one, and Greg will be at one. 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Here's a concerto from the collection that made Antonio Vivaldi's name in Italy as a composer of concertos. This violin concerto is Opus 3, No. 9, and is played by Nigel Kennedy with the Berlin Philharmonic on KBOC.

The Concerto, catalog number 230 by Antonio Vivaldi with Nigel Kennedy and the Berlin Philharmonic on KBOK. 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The Phoenix Symphony broadcast returns on KBOK for another season beginning Wednesday, October 7th. That features performances from the classic series. Mark it down and you won't miss it, October 7th at 7 on KBOK. Here's a set of Escale, or Ports of Call, by Jacques Ibert. He traveled from Italy to Sicily, North Africa, and finally Spain, musically and literally. The Virginia Symphony is conducted here by Joanne Folletta on KBOK.

an impressionist romp through seaside towns in The Ports of Call by Jacques Ibert. Joanne Folletta conducted the Virginia Symphony. Coincidentally, I have another French travelogue for you in the next hour that's almost that same itinerary, but in reverse. 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Every Saturday evening at 6, enjoy themes from your favorite movies on Real Music. This week, it's honoring Ann Dudley, who won an Academy Award for The Full Monty. Her scores for film and TV include The Tenth Kingdom, The Miracle Maker, and The Hustle. Honoring Ann Dudley this Saturday at 6 on Real Music. Here's a fantasia on a duet from Mozart's Don Giovanni, La ci darem la mano, with music by Franz Danzi. Sabina Meyer is the clarinetist, with the Württemberg Chamber Orchestra and Jörg Ferber conducting.

0: Mozart wrote so much original music for the clarinet that it seems fitting to play his other melodies on the instrument, too. That was a fantasia on Mozart's La Ci Do Re Mi La Mano by Donsi with Sabina Meyer. A familiar opera suite for you next on KBOK. 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

Suite number one from Bizet's Carmen with the Mexico City Philharmonic and Enrique Batiste conducting. An intricate piece by J.S. Bach next, and then I have some movie music for you. 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J.S. Bach submitted a portfolio of sorts to King Frederick the Great of Prussia. Ironically, Bach's style was not what the king typically liked in music, and so Bach wrote this for us, a musical offering, this trio sonata from the collection with James Galway, Monica Huggett, Sarah Cunningham, and Philip Moll on K-Bach.

A trio sonata, a standalone portion of a musical offering by J.S. Bach with James Galway, the flutist, and friends on KBOC. Happy October. I'm Michael Keelan in for Greg Kostraba. 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We've had some fine classical musicians, including the Helios Renaissance Ensemble and Urban Nocturnes, in the performance studio. 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Some film music for you now from Dmitri Shostakovich. There are three different time periods involved here. The original book from the late 19th century, which itself was describing an earlier time, and then most recently, Shostakovich writing this suite. Here's the Buffalo Philharmonic on KBOC.

0: Music for a romantic, spirited tale by Dmitri Shostakovich, The Gadfly, a suite with the Buffalo Philharmonic and Joanne Folletta on KBOK. 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

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A piano fantasy by Camille Saint-Saëns now, who was fond of taking North African themes for his piano music. He did that here in Africa and also in his Egyptian piano concerto. This piece leans more toward the Tunisian, though, and it's Jean-Philippe Collard with the Royal Philharmonic Orchestra.

A flashy piece by Camille Saint-Saëns, Africa, with pianist Jean-Philippe Collard and André Previn with the Royal Philharmonic Orchestra on KBOK. I'm Michael Keelan, glad to be with you today, and I'll be sharing the score at 4 in just 10 minutes. 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

part four of the sonorous table from composer Heinrich Bieber, the Klemenchich Consort performing on 89.5. 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It's the score at four, and it comes from a 2006 film called Children of Men. That was Clive Owen starring in a dystopian political thriller, which nonetheless has some serene music in it, including this arrangement of Taverner with Brno Philharmonic, Michael Toms conducting.

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Mother of God, Here I Stand, from the film Children of Men with the Brno Philharmonic. 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Three American pieces for violin now by Lucas Foss. These date from World War II, but he didn't create the orchestra part for over 40 years after that. The Buffalo Philharmonic, again led by Joanne Folletta, with violinist Nikki Chewy on KBOK.

The Buffalo Philharmonic playing music by one of their former music directors, Lucas Foss. Those were three American pieces with violinist Nicky Chewy. Lucas Foss was also a pianist, certainly one of the major American musical figures of the 20th century. Music has been your companion through life. 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

An A minor symphony by an unknown composer of the 18th century with Hans Graf conducting the Salzburg Mozarteum Orchestra. We used to think it was by the young Mozart, but not anymore. KBOK is supported by Moores and Cabot Investments and Deanne Griebel in their Mesa branch. Moores and Cabot, a national wealth management firm that is over 130 years old, is a member of the New York Stock Exchange, FINRA, and SIPC. The Phoenix Chorale is starting its new season October 10th and 11th with a program called Life, Love, and Light. KBOK's Greg Kostraba recently talked with the chorale's artistic director, Christopher Gabatis, about the concert, which features themes of joy, remembrance, and consolation. The group also has an album coming up called Promised Land. The conversation is on the latest episode of Heart of the Arts. 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

There are so many tempests and storms in classical music that we forget about the calm spots. That was Calm Sea and Prosperous Voyage by Mendelssohn with the London Symphony. Some Handel for you next, and then it's the Classical Happy Hour. 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Speaking of those musical storms, and by the same composer, too, Mendelssohn's Hebrides overtures on the program from the Scottsdale Philharmonic, Sunday, October 4th. 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The Opus 6, No. 7 Concerto Grosso by Handel now with the Aradia Ensemble.

0: Kevin Mellon with the Aradia Ensemble in the B-flat Major Concerto Grosso, Opus 6, No. 7 by George Friedrich Handel on KBOK. The Classical Happy Hour is next. I'm Michael Keelan, in for Greg Kostraba. How well do you know the Grand Canyon State? 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